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I'm living inside an orange planet without juice.

0: 70 billion people of Earth. 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
1: Where are they, Hardy? Where are they, Hardy?
0: The 70 billion people of Earth. The 70 billion people of Earth. The 70 billion people of Earth.
1: Where are they, Hardy? Where are they, Hardy?
0: The 70 billion people of Earth. The 70 billion people of Earth. The 70 billion people of Earth.
1: Where are they, Hardy? Where are they, Hardy?
0: The 70 billion people of Earth. The 70 billion people of Earth. The 70 billion people of Earth.
1: Where are they, Hardy? Where are they, Hardy?

Searching for the truth, searching for the truth, searching for the truth, searching for the truth. Me, I don't know about truth. Me, I'm not sure about truth. I don't know the truth. Me, I just know that Heavenly Father, me, I keep my eyes on you. See, I don't know the truth. Say, I'm searching for the truth. I know nothing about the truth. I'm not sure anymore. I'm not sure anymore. I'm not sure anymore. I'm not sure about the truth.

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Say, ocean of the sea. I say, ocean.

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Can't move around anymore.

There's the thunder in the movie theater and the movie at night and at night. A bald man saws a rube's limb from under him.

Yes, yes, yes, yes, y'all. Yes, yes, y'all. Yes, yes. Tumblr. Yes, yes, y'all. Yes, yes, y'all.

I'm at O'Hare with a crush on my breath. 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Better say if it's issues, I stay out of dives. I'm too superficial. Never see eye with a nickel or nine.

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In the top like a mind of the nearest. I get a call in the

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I send a spinner, it's Christopher Nolan. It's down to the blackout Ricky, the boots, and the bowlings.

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The rope slips lazily off the side, always, and my shadow in the corner watches and giggles like a cartoon. I'm shooting glares, and that's all there is. My student practices a song from a video game about death and transformation, and I want to record him playing because the dogs are barking and screaming so loud. 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

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Lonesome doves are calling in trees to each other. Smooth pastures are pretty sight, with hills rolling up and down, cows dotted here and yon, old friend. I'll have a parlor room.

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I am certain I speak a new language, as is always the first sign.